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Everybody had to pay and pay. A hustle here and a hustle there. New York City is the place where they said, hey, babe, take a walk on the wild.

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Tears for fears. Everybody wants to rule the world. It is 6:08. All right, Jay Lopez here with you. Checking in, middle of the week, Wednesday, more than halfway through the month now, the 16th of September. And we understand there's some patchy fog around central Virginia this morning. If you're headed out early, keep that in mind. Could have another beautiful day, though. Just beautiful sunshine. We'll be in the 80s, so we're in great shape here. And we're starting out in the 50s this morning. That's right. Pretty great. We'll stay on top of the weather situation here all morning long, as we always do. Mr. EC, always sounding good. He can unplug his guitar and still sound fantastic. Eric Clapton, Unplugged. And Layla on 105.5 and 95.3 Sam FM.

0: 105.5 Sam FM, Steve Miller and the band. It's Jungle Love and Jay Lopez with you. 6:21, and we'll update the forecast on the way here as we get Wednesday rolling.
1: If I could turn back time.
0: Hiya. We got it, our morning history lesson here for September the 16th. Yeah, it's true, more than halfway through the month, boy. And the 259th day of this year of 2026 on our countdown, 45 days now till Halloween. That's right, 45 days. And 46 days until daylight saving time comes to an end. Yeah, we're going to be changing those clocks. And now 71 days until Thanksgiving. We go way back here. This day in 1947, the very first aluminum foil from Reynolds Metals called Reynolds Wrap. Yeah, we know it. Goes on sale. Yes. This day in 1955, Play-Doh hit the market. Still around. Can still cause problems for your furniture, as I found out. This day in 1959, the Xerox 914, the first successful photocopier, is introduced in a live demonstration. This day in 1972, the Bob Newhart Show premiered on CBS. Yep. This day in 1984, Miami Vice makes its debut. Another one, this day in 1993, Frasier, the show Frasier with Kelsey Grammer, debuted on NBC. Yeah, how about it? That was very good. No doubt about that. And coming up, well, we'll update our forecast here.
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4: Sam FM Wednesday weather here, midweek edition, September 16. We understand some patchy fog around this morning here and there if you're headed out early. Another good one, sunshine, a little bit warmer, middle to upper 80s. Tonight, mainly clear, low to mid-60s. And then for tomorrow, Thursday, mainly sunny day, going to be a bit warmer. We expect to be near 90 for tomorrow, a chance of showers and thunderstorms coming our way, mainly after about 5 o'clock in the afternoon. And we have had a fantastic week weather-wise so far. Hey, we're in the 50s this morning. That's not bad. Culpeper 57, Warrington with 58. And Charlottesville hanging with 58 this morning. You got to keep on smiling. 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

105.5 and 95.3 Sam FM, the Yardbirds, and a Heart Full of Soul. And Jay Lopez right here, 637, as we get the middle of the week going here. A little bit of patchy fog around here and there, so be careful if you're headed out early. Today's the day we find out if interest rates are going to be going up. They say the Fed is expected to raise rates for the first time in over 3 years. Today's the day, so hey, we'll see. We'll see what happens there. Be interesting for sure. This is Lenny Kravitz, American Woman, on 105.5 and 95.3 Sam FM.

0: 105.5 and 95.3 Sam FM with the Money Man doing it. Eddie Money, two tickets to Paradise. And Jay Lopez right here getting the middle of the week going. Best weekend, 651. And isn't this great? Some 20 farms so far have carved out giant corn mazes honoring Dolly Parton. Mazes set up to raise money for her Imagination Library, which is a great thing, providing free books to children. So most mazes include Parton-themed trivia, photo opportunities, other activities planned, by the way, months before we lost Dolly. These have been planned for a long time. One five-acre maze in Connecticut shows Parton's face surrounded by the words Dolly and an American treasure. How about that? Haven't heard of any corn maze honoring Dolly anywhere around Central Virginia, but we will certainly let you know if we hear anything about that. All right, great idea, raising money for the Imagination Library. We got our forecast here on the way.
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3: Sam FM Wednesday weather here for September 16. If you're out early, a little bit of patchy fog around. Otherwise, a beautiful day. Sunshine, middle to upper 80s. Tonight, mainly clear, low to mid 60s. And then for tomorrow, Thursday, a little warmer. Sunshine around 90. There is a chance of showers and thunderstorms tomorrow. That is now predicted to be after 5 o'clock. 5 o'clock tomorrow afternoon. Now, right now, as we check around, Culpeper 56, Zion Crossroads now with 57, and Charlottesville with 58 this morning. Definitely enjoy it. 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

105.5 and 95.3 Sam FM. It's that cross-town traffic and Jimi Hendrix and the Experience. A great little two-minute ditty right there. 707 Jay Lopez with you. Middle of the week, Wednesday rolling. If you're a Target fan, they're doing pretty well. Target announcing several new openings of Target stores. They say they're gonna keep on going and open at least 300 new stores. They got 8 set up right now. Mississippi, Ohio, New York, Tennessee, Virginia, and Norfolk, Virginia, and 3 in Texas. So there we go, Target fans, if you're traveling around. I guess at some point you shouldn't have any trouble finding a Target, which I don't think we do now. But anyway, you can make a Target run all over the good old USA, I guess. It's the Fire Inside. Bob Seger and the Silver Bullet Band on 105.5 and 95.3 Sam FM.

0: 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Oh, yeah. The pride and joy of the Steel City. Donnie, Iris and the Cruisers. Love is like a rock. And Jay Lopez here with you. 7:20 in the morning. We'll update the forecast on the way here. Now, we got music news. Well, Def Leppard popping up on music news. A feature-length documentary. It's called Long Live Def Leppard. Going to be released in theaters, they say, early next year. Chronicling the band's rise from Sheffield to global stardom. And it'll be featuring some never-before-seen footage, okay? Long Live Def Leppard. All right. Hitting theaters beginning of next year. We'll keep you updated on that. Well, they're never going to stop. They're not. Kiss celebrating 50 years of rock and roll over with a massive box set, 4 CDs, Blu-ray audio collection, featuring 100 previously unreleased tracks, as a matter of fact. Available new box set November the 6th. November 6th. Kiss also set to return to the Kiss Cruise. That'll be November 13th through the 15th in Las Vegas. I'm telling you, they're not going to stop. There's no way. No way they're going to stop. Well, the American Pie guy, Don McLean, announcing UK and Ireland farewell tour. That'll be next year, as a matter of fact. They say that he made his debut 55 years ago at London's Royal Albert Hall. McLean saying that a troubadour has to make his farewells somewhere, saying the Albert Hall was the first room that ever belonged to me, and it seems right that it should be the last. All right, that'll be next year. No word on any other farewell tour dates, other places, whatever. So we'll let you know. Well, Bruce Springsteen says he's finished recording a new album, working on another album he would like to release first. So he says the second project should come out first because of the nature of the material, describing the completed album as not being time relevant, meaning it could be released any time. No release dates. Springsteen says he hopes it'll arrive sooner rather than later. All right, we'll let you know. We got our forecast coming right up.
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4: Sam FM Wednesday weather here for September 16. Another good one, but it's going to be fairly warm. We're still looking great, though. Sunshine today, middle upper 80s. Tonight, mainly clear, low to mid 60s. Tomorrow, Thursday, mainly sunny, right around 90 for tomorrow. So, yes, a little bit warmer. We understand some of that humidity coming back our way. A chance of showers and thunderstorms tomorrow after about 5 o'clock in the afternoon time. That's the word right now. And we'll stay on top of it. Culpeper 57, Madison 55. And right now, Charlottesville with 57. Yeah, isn't it great? We're in the 50s. It's the Little Feet, and Feet Don't Fail Me Now on 105.5 and 95.3 Sam FM.

105.5 and 95.3 Sam FM. How about it? The Guess Who? There will be no sugar tonight. It is 7:37. Jay Lopez getting going here in the middle of the week. Hope you're doing well. Thank you for being right here. Good to have you. Well, Virginia football fans, Virginia 5 days away from a matchup against West Virginia. That'll be at the Duke's Mayo Classic in Charlotte, North Carolina, Bank of America Stadium. So, this is something. So, Virginia and West Virginia, last time they met, 41 years ago, 1984. That's right. So, we'll see what happens. That's definitely going to be interesting. Saturday night, kickoff against West Virginia, scheduled for 7:30 p.m. We're going to learn to fly David Grohl and Foo Fighters on Sam FM.

0: 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You'll know Fleetwood Mac, Stevie Nicks, of course, and Dreams. What a song, huh? 751 and Jay Lopez right here. Hope you're doing well. Middle of the week, looking beautiful. Well, if you're an American Idol fan, I just recently ran down all the American Idol winners, so many that we've forgotten. Now, they've been filming in Hollywood for 25 solid years. That's right. And now, American Idol moving its entire production for the upcoming season from L.A., from Hollywood, to Atlanta. That's right, moving to Atlanta. Georgia offers some great tax credits, 30%, by the way, for TV productions. Now, producers are going to be auditioning contestants this week in Georgia, North Carolina, and also in South Carolina. How about that? So the best to all. My number one son is in the news game in Atlanta. I sent him a little text. He said, yeah, I know, writing a story on it right now. So, okay, it's going to be big news in Atlanta, that's for sure. Coming up, we'll update our forecast here.
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2: 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A Sam FM Wednesday weather here for September 16. And we're looking at it. Beautiful sunshine all day. We're going to be right around the mid-80s tonight. Clear conditions. And the low, right around the mid-60s. And then the word for tomorrow, Thursday, mainly sunny day, a bit warmer, around 90. A chance of showers and thunderstorms tomorrow later in the day after about 5 o'clock in the afternoon. Now, right now, Culpeper 57, Barbersville with 56, and Charlottesville was hanging with 57 this morning. 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

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The Federal Reserve will be announcing their latest decision on interest rates today. They say they'll probably raise the rates for the first time in over 3 years. We'll see what happens. We know that mortgage interest rates are now above 7%. Boy, crazy. 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

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Mr. JT doing it, James Taylor. And it is a Mexico. Let's all go. 8:20 in the morning. Jay Lopez right here. We'll update the forecast on the way. Whoa!

0: 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All right. Well, this is amazing. It really is. Dolly Parton's Hotel in Nashville, Tennessee, opening its doors. Right now, the Songteller Hotel in downtown Nashville has a soft opening this week, okay? The property features a 20,000-square-foot museum dedicated to her personal archive. Dolly filmed interactive video exhibits earlier this year, allowing visitors to hear her narrate her life story firsthand. So that museum, by the way, will open to the public later this month on September the 29th is the date. Well, closer to home, and it's well known all across the country, the Virginia Film Festival announcing its lineup for the event this year, including several films with deep roots in the Commonwealth of Virginia. Among the highlights, the world premiere of 1-15-41, Tragedy to Triumph. That's a documentary following the UVA football team from that horrible incident in 2022, with three players losing their lives, and also the team's 25 season, where they won 11 games and went to the ACC championship game. All right. So the 39th annual Virginia Film Festival will run October 21 through 25. Okay, 21 through 25. Those are the dates. They've got their own website if you want to log on, check it out. Well, if you're following Dancing with the Stars, or even if you're not, if you're a fan, a celebrity contestant has already been sent home on the season premiere of Dancing with the Stars last night. Season 35, by the way. Yep, 35. New cast of celebrity contestants. And who lost out? Reality star Connor Levitt of The Secret Lives of Mormon Wives. I have no idea who that is, but he's gone. He did the salsa to Whoop. There it is. Probably not a good idea. The season 35 premiere continues tonight. Dancing with the Stars. What a thing. Our forecast on the way.
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0: Well, Sam FM Wednesday weather here, September 16. Sunshine, really nice, middle, upper 80s. Tonight, mainly clear, low around the mid-60s. And then for tomorrow, Thursday, the word is a little warmer. Sunshine around 90, somewhere in there. A chance of showers and thunderstorms tomorrow after.

After about 5 o'clock in the afternoon. Hey, great morning. Culpeper 57, Lake Anna 60, Charlottesville with 58. Get out, enjoy it if you can. It is Joe Walsh and the Rocky Mountain Way on 105.5 and 95.3 SAM FM.

105.5 and 95.3 Sam FM. Doors and Love Her Madly. Jay Lopez right here. Smack dab in the middle of the week. It is 8:37. All right. It's time. Jay's Trivia Challenge this morning. And we've been talking about tipping lately. It's been a subject. We have a brand new tipping survey from the platform called Ubit. Ubit. And in this new survey, what is the percentage of people that have left a larger tip than they originally intended because it felt awkward to change a preset amount? Oh, all right. Another good one. Percentage of people in this brand new survey that believe tipping culture has just gotten out of control. That's right. Another one. Percentage of people in the survey that have stopped visiting a business because its tipping request felt too aggressive to them. All right, there we go. Boy. Brand new tipping survey. I'll give you those answers coming up here. It's John Popper and Blues Traveler. Yeah, we got the runaround on 105.5 and 95.3 Sam FM.

0: 105.5 and 95.3 Sam FM, Steven Tyler, Aerosmith. Yeah, it's the same old song and dance. And Jay Lopez right here with you, coming up on 850. And, well, let's do it. Answers to Jay's Trivia Challenge this morning. This brand new tipping survey from the platform Ubit. It's a payment platform, by the way. All right, percentage of people in this new survey that say they've left a larger tip they originally intended because it kind of felt awkward to change a preset amount. Okay, I get that. 45%. So a little under half. Percentage of people that believe the tipping culture has completely gotten out of control. That is 77%. Wow, almost 8 out of 10. Now, percentage of people in this new survey that have stopped visiting a business because its tipping request felt too aggressive to them, that would be 37%. Wow, okay. And one more note, the average person, they say, in this new survey spends almost $700 a year on tips. How about that? All right, been a topic, that's for sure. And we'll update our forecast here. Coming right up.
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2: Well, Sam FM Wednesday weather here, September 16 edition. Sunshine today, pretty nice. We're going to be in the mid-80s, and then for tonight, mainly clear. Overnight low, right around the mid-60s. And then for tomorrow, Thursday, the word is mainly sunny, a bit warmer. Looking to be around 90, a chance of showers and thunderstorms, mainly after about 5 o'clock in the afternoon. There's Culpeper 59, Orange 57, Charlottesville with the 58. It's a little touch of gray. And the Grateful Dead on 105.5 and 95.3 Sam FM.

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We're 105.5 WOJL Louisa, 840 AM WKTR Earliesville, and 1490 WCVA Culpeper. 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

105.5, 95.3 in Culpeper, Sam FM with the Hollies. It's that long, cool woman in a black dress. And Jay Lopez right here, rolling through the middle of the week. It is 9:07. Today, by the way, is National School Backpack Awareness Day. Goodness, that's a mouthful right there. And all parents, grandparents, all advised to make sure your children's, grandchildren's backpacks aren't too heavy for them. I noticed some school kids heading to school and with backpacks on their back that were humongous. They kind of looked like suitcases on their back. That was unbelievable. Dolores O'Riordan and the Cranberries and Dreams on Sam FM.

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All-time great for sure. Rod Stewart and Maggie May. And Jay Lopez here with you. 9:20 in the morning. We'll update the forecast coming up here.

0: Hi, feel good news of the morning, midweek edition. A Texas couple, Brody and Marcy, they first met at Bucky's as high school students in 2021. How about that? Anyway, they began dating a month later after they met. They attended their high school proms together. Now they're planning to get married in June of 27. They returned to Bucky's, asking the mascot at Bucky's to be an honorary wedding guest, and Bucky responded with two thumbs up. How about that? Their plans, I love it, include the groom's cake featuring Bucky's face. And now they have talked about tossing beaver nuggets instead of flower petals. Okay, whatever makes you happy. All right, there you go. Unbelievable. Well, definitely feel good news. Baby Adonis going home after spending almost an entire first year at North Memorial Health Hospital in Minnesota. Adonis was born at 24 weeks. Believe it or not, weighed less than 2 pounds. Spent almost a year in the neonatal intensive care unit. The hospital said it was the longest recorded NICU stay in its history. And mom Jasmine said, "It is bittersweet to finally bring baby Adonis home." All right. Very nice. Good story there. And we've got our forecast coming right up.
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0: Well, Sam FM Wednesday weather here, September 16 edition. We're looking at it. Beautiful sunshine all day. Really nice. Going to be in the mid-80s. And then for tonight, mainly clear. Overnight low right around the middle 60s range. And then for tomorrow, mainly sunny, a bit warmer. Going to be around 94 tomorrow.

chance of showers and thunderstorms after about 5 o'clock in the afternoon time for our Thursday. We're out of the 50s here, Culpeper 61, Gordonsville 65, and Charlottesville with 64 this morning. Enjoy the day. Get out a little bit if you can. 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

Aretha, 105.5 and 95.3 Sam FM. Aretha Franklin, just a little respect. That's what we're talking about. It's 9:36. Good to have you right here, Jay Lopez with you. Beautiful morning. Enjoy it. We've been on a roll this week, that's for sure. Well, interesting little tidbit here. OpenAI and the AARP going to be traveling across the U.S. starting today. They want to teach older Americans how to use AI to spot scams. That's right. A report released by OpenAI estimating over 24 million people worldwide use it to check on scams, possible scams. And a study has found that 76% of older adults have encountered at least one online scam. That is a lot. All right, so doing some good work there. Definitely needed. A lot of scams floating around. So be aware. Rob Thomas and Matchbox 20. It's The Real World on Sam FM.

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105.5 and 95.3 Sam FM. Oh, yeah, I love it. That little old band from Texas, ZZ Top, hey, just got paid today. And Jay Lopez with you, 949, as we get the middle of the week rolling. Good to have you here. Hope you're doing well. Well, it'll be here really before we know it. And it's always a big time, a lot of fun in Gordonsville. Of course, known as the Chicken Leg Center of the Universe, by the way. The big celebration, the Fried Chicken Festival, coming up on Saturday, October 3rd. That's right. From 10 a.m. until 4 p.m. Lots and lots of fun. And by the way, the one, the only Skip Castro band going to be performing on the Town Hall steps in Gordonsville. Make your plans right now. And as we've been saying, your friends from Sam FM will be there to celebrate along with you. Free, by the way, the Free Gordonsville Annual Fried Chicken Festival, bringing all of us together. October 3rd, Saturday, beautiful downtown GV.

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0: Well, Sam FM Wednesday weather here for the 16th of September. Well, now beautiful sunshine. We're going to be right around the mid-80s. And tonight mainly clear, low around the mid-60s. And then for tomorrow, Thursday, a sunny day, a little warmer. We expect to be around 90, so it is going to warm up a little bit, a little more humidity possibly coming our way. A chance of showers and thunderstorms tomorrow after about 5 o'clock in the afternoon time. We'll stay on top of that. Culpeper 68, Louisa 69, and Charlottesville with 67. And what if I'd been the one? 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
1: 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Once our history is lost, it may be gone forever. 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
3: Sunny today, and we're looking for a high around central Virginia to get into the mid-80s. Now we're expecting clear skies tonight with a low near 60. We've got a slight chance of seeing some showers and thunderstorms for about an hour tomorrow afternoon.

0: between 3 and 4. Now we are going to see plenty of sunshine. We're looking for a high Thursday up around 90. Looking ahead to Friday as we head towards the weekend, we've got a slight chance of seeing some showers after 2 o'clock. We're going to see plenty of sunshine, maybe a few clouds. Friday's high, the mid-80s.
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4: Sunny today, and we're looking for a high around Central Virginia to get into the mid-80s. Now we're expecting clear skies tonight with a low near 60. We've got a slight chance of seeing some showers and thunderstorms for about an hour tomorrow afternoon, mainly between 3 and 4. Now we are going to see plenty of sunshine. We're looking for a high Thursday up around 90. Looking ahead to Friday as we head towards the weekend, we've got a slight chance of seeing some showers after 2 o'clock. We're going to see plenty of sunshine, maybe a few clouds. Friday's high, the mid-80s.
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105.5 95.3 Sam FM. That's Urge Overkill and Sister Havana this afternoon. Hi, everybody. It's Frank Wells. We're getting into the 3 o'clock hour. Happy hump day, Wednesday afternoon. We're heading towards 5 o'clock, quitting time, heading towards the workday wrap-up coming up at 4 this afternoon. We'll get you a check on sports. We've got some details on that forecast on the way. Steely Dan, AC/DC, and more. Let's continue. It's Bring Me to Life here from Evanescence here on Sam FM.

0: Cool on 105.5 and 95.3 Sim FM. We've got some Fall Out Boy, Jackson Browne, some seriously amazing music on the way for you coming up in just a little bit. Well, if you like Steely Dan, you may love our version of Yacht Rock. 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
0: Clear skies tonight around central Virginia. We're going to see a low near 60. Plenty of sunshine for Thursday. Now, there is a slight chance we could see some showers and thunderstorms for about an hour in the afternoon between 3 and 4. We're going to see a high tomorrow up around 90. Looking ahead to Friday, we've got a slight chance of seeing some showers, mainly after 2 o'clock. Now, we're going to see some sunshine, maybe a few clouds. Friday's high getting into the mid-80s.
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105.5 and 95.3 Sam FM, Self-Esteem from Offspring. We're heading towards the workday wrap-up. We'll get you that check on sports coming up in about 10 minutes. Jimi Hendrix on the way, music from the Dave Matthews Band and more. Loving Rockets now. No new tale to tell here on Sam.

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0: Jimi Hendrix and Crosstown Traffic on 105.5 and 95.3 Sam FM. Bob Seger and Her Strut, that is on the way. We are strutting towards the workday wrap-up coming up around 4 o'clock this afternoon in a couple of minutes. Now, it's brought to you by Prince Michelle Winery and Tap 29 Brew Pub. We'll get you some details again on that forecast next hour. Some music news coming up next hour as well. Well, a week two of the young NFL season is almost here. Now, the Lions will visit the Bills for Thursday night football tomorrow night. All the Nationals took advantage of a huge swing to down the Phillies in their series opener from D.C. Now, the Orioles took down the Mets in 11 innings. Now, Baltimore will finish that series tonight. And it looks like NFL superstar Travis Kelce, he's actually a victim. He's being named in a multi-million dollar Ponzi scheme. There you go. A quick look at sports, all right? We've got the workday wrap-up and more music on the way for you here on Sam FM.
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105.5 and 95.3 Sam FM, rocking into the 4 o'clock hour. The workday wrap-up underway, brought to you by Prince Michelle Winery and Tap 29 Brew Pub, just south of Culpeper on 29. Remember, Thursday, tomorrow, happy hour from 3 until 5. Finger 11, the Steve Miller Band, and more on the way. Steve Winwood right now. 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

0: 105.5 and 95.3, Sam FM, Finger 11, and Paralyzer. Well, you want some paralyzing news this afternoon? Today marks 100 days until Christmas. That's right. Oh, got to start thinking about Christmas gifts already. And it's not even Halloween. We're going to get you some details on that forecast coming up in just a moment. By the way, it's also National Farm Safety and Health Week. Now, folks are urging those that work outdoors to use sunscreen, protective clothing, hats, seek out the shade, and to get routine skin checks to reduce the risk of getting skin cancer. Want to thank the farmers and those maybe working the farm this afternoon. Thanks for rocking with us here on Sam FM. We'll get you back to more music with Little Feat, Van Halen, the Charlie Daniels Band, In Excess, and more next here on Sam.
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1: Clear skies tonight around central Virginia. We're going to see a low near 60. Plenty of sunshine for Thursday. Now, there is a slight chance we could see some showers and thunderstorms for about an hour in the afternoon between 3 and 4. We're going to see a high tomorrow up around 90. Looking ahead to Friday, we've got a slight chance of seeing some showers, mainly after 2 o'clock. Now, we're going to see some sunshine, maybe a few clouds. Friday's high getting into the mid-80s.
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way back in Booger Woods. He never did do a lot of harm in the world, but he never did do no good. People didn't think too much of him. They all thought he acted funny. The old man didn't care about people anyway. 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And on certain nights, if the moon was right, he'd

white trash who lived over on Carver's Creek. They were mean as a snake and sneaky as a cat and belligerent when they'd speak. One night the oldest brother said, "Y'all meet me in the woolly swamp later and we'll..."

0: 105.5 and 95.3 Sam FM, the Legend of Woolly Swamp. That's the Charlie Daniels Band this afternoon. We've got the Mavericks and the 10,000 Maniacs coming up here in just a few. And evidently, Tom Petty's original Heartbreakers, they're going to reunite tonight. And I'll tell you where and why. And we've got a release date for Ozzy and Black Sabbath. Back to the Beginning. That movie is going to be coming out real soon. Details are coming up in 10 minutes here on Sam FM.
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Sam FM telephone line from ELO. We've got some music from Toad the Wet Sprocket coming up in a bit. We are going to continue the workday wrap-up as we head towards 5. Again, that's brought to you by Prince Michelle Winery and Tap 29 Brew Pub. Remember, tomorrow, Thursday, happy hour from 3 until 5. Lots of live entertainment coming up this weekend as well. Go to PrinceMichelle.com for details. Well, Tom Petty's original Heartbreakers band is going to reunite tonight. Now, the four members will perform with Chris Stapleton. And this is going to be at the Americana Honors and Awards Show down in Nashville.

0: Now, the reunion is actually in support of an upcoming boxed set that will feature some unreleased music from the earliest days of Tom Petty and the Heartbreakers. Now, that set is set to drop November 6th for fans. Ozzy and Black Sabbath's final concert finally has set a release date for October 28th. Now, it's titled Ozzy and Black Sabbath Back to the Beginning. The movie will be in theaters worldwide. And Def Leppard's feature-length documentary, Long Live Def Leppard, will be released in theaters sometime next year. Now, the documentary is going to chronicle the band's rise from Sheffield to global stardom and feature actually some never-before-seen footage of the band. Long Live Def Leppard will hit theaters in early 2027.
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Decker and Get Off This, 105.5 and 95.3 Sam FM into the 5 o'clock hour again. We have got more music coming up in a few. We've got some Pink Floyd, Sugar Ray's, Mr. Bartender, that's on the way. We'll get you some details on that forecast coming up. We were just talking about the Heartbreakers, Tom Petty's band, reuniting tonight down in Nashville to help out Chris Stapleton. Well, here's Tom, actually, with Stevie Nicks. Stop Dragging My Heart Around here on Sam FM.

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95 and 95.3 SAM-FM. We've got Guitar Town from Steve Earle. Some seriously amazing music on the way. We'll get you some details on that forecast coming up. Don't forget, we've got some football coming your way. Again, Friday night. Friday night lights are back. Our game of the week this week is actually, again, we're heading back to Madison for the Madison Mountaineers as they host the William Monroe Dragons. That game coming up Friday night. Again, you can join our pre-game around 6:50 with our broadcast team. Now, our high school football game of the week is brought to you by the Old Country Store and Bakery. See Titus and his great staff.

0: up there. 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And again, those breakfast and lunch sandwiches are incredible. And again, it's brought to you by UVA Health Culpeper Medical Center. 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
0: Clear skies tonight around central Virginia. We're going to see a low near 60. Plenty of sunshine for Thursday. Now, there is a slight chance we could see some showers and thunderstorms for about an hour in the afternoon between 3 and 4. We're going to see a high tomorrow up around 90. Looking ahead to Friday, we've got a slight chance of seeing some showers, mainly after 2 o'clock. Now, we're going to see some sunshine, maybe a few clouds. Friday's high getting into the mid-80s.
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0: Phil Collins and Genesis right there. That's Mama. We've got Canadian Rose from Blues Traveler, some music from Yes, Jefferson Airplane, and more. Wow, this is quite amazing. Japan in the news. Evidently, Japan now has 100,000 people who are at least 100 years old. And that's a record high for the country. Actually, 90% of those are women.
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0: 105.5 and 95.3 Sam FM, Jefferson Airplane, and White Rabbit. We're going to get you back to more music here momentarily. We've got, let's see here, some Edwin Collins and A Girl Like You coming up. Better Than Ezra next hour. The Grateful Dead, Three Doors Down. We'll get to Swamp by the Talking Heads and more. Wrapping up the workday wrap-up for this Wednesday, the 16th of September. Again, brought to you by Prince Michelle Winery and Tap 29 Brew Pub. Just south of Culpeper on 29, Monday Night Trivia. Tuesday, Beer and Wings. Of course, Thursday, happy hour from 3 until 5. And seriously, check out some of the incredible local musicians from around Central Virginia and some of those from out of the area who play each and every weekend. So, again, head to PrinceMichelle.com. Like them on their socials for updates and details as well. We'll get you right back to more music next here on Sam.
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105.5 and 95.3 Sam FM, better than Ezra and good. We are into the 6 o'clock hour. Some of that rock history today and history and the birthdays are on the way. We've got some, we got quite a bit as far as the entertainment headlines are concerned. Lots to talk about. Details are coming up. The Talking Heads heading into the swamp here on Sam FM.

Doors Down, and we've got more music coming up here on 105.5 and 95.3 Sam FM, some Aerosmith. We'll get to the Violent Femmes, music from Devo, Whip It, Depeche Mode, and more. Taking a look at a few of the entertainment headlines. Actually, there's a lot to run down. We've got a Paris court that is awarding Kim Kardashian €1 for that armed robbery in Paris back in 2016 that left her bound and gagged in a bathtub at gunpoint. There's a new Resident Evil reboot that comes out this week. Quentin Tarantino's Oscar-winning movie, Once Upon a Time in Hollywood, which is a really good movie. It's actually getting a sequel and a new novel. And a celebrity contestant has already been sent home on the season premiere of Dancing with the Stars. Now a season 35 premiered Tuesday night. American Idol is moving from Los Angeles to Atlanta after 25 years of production in Southern California. Prosecutors are not going to ask or seek the death penalty against Nick Reiner, who is charged with killing his parents. NBC is boosting security at the Today Show studio after a string of recent incidents. Spider-Man Brand New Day, now the highest grossing movie ever at the box office. And after some of those 60-minute top veterans were pushed out, the CBS News show scored its worst season premiere in the ratings in the last 25 years. And the current administration is moving ahead with plans to install warning signs outside the Smithsonian National Museum.

0: Museum of American History. There you go. Some of the entertainment headlines there. Let's get you back to more music here in a moment. Details on that forecast are coming up next here on Sam.
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3: Here's your classic hits Sam FM weather.
0: Clear skies tonight around central Virginia. We're going to see a low near 60. Plenty of sunshine for Thursday. Now, there is a slight chance we could see some showers and thunderstorms for about an hour in the afternoon between 3 and 4. We're going to see a high tomorrow up around 90. Looking ahead to Friday, we've got a slight chance of seeing some showers, mainly after 2 o'clock. Now, we're going to see some sunshine, maybe a few clouds. Friday's high getting into the mid-80s.
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105.5 and 95.3 Sam FM. Let's whip it. That's Devo. We've got Depeche Mode and music from Rob Thomas and Matchbox 20 coming up. 3 a.m. is on the way. Taking a look at some of the rock history highlights. It was 1977 that former singer Mark Bolan of T-Rex, he was killed instantly when the car driven by his girlfriend left the road and hit a tree over in London, actually just 2 weeks before his 30th birthday. Now, that same year, the Talking Heads released their album, Talking Heads 77. In 80-

0: 1985, Kate Bush released the album Hounds of Love. Greg Allman was among the inductees into the Georgia Music Hall of Fame in 2006. He'd actually be inducted again into the Songwriters Hall of Fame in Georgia in 2015. And Jerry Corbetta passed away at the age of 68 from Pick's disease. He was a member of Sugarloaf. That was 2016. In 1908, some of the Today in History highlights, General Motors was founded. Now, the Selective Training and Service Act was signed into law by President Franklin Roosevelt. That was 1940. It required all men between the ages of 21 and 45 to register for the draft. It was 1993 that Frasier debuted. Judge Judy premiered and lasted 25 seasons. That was 1996. And, of course, this week she announced that she was laying down the gavel for good. Dr. Phil premiered in 2002. The show came to an end back in 2023. And we lost Inspector Frank Luger of Barney Miller. He was actor James Gregory. He passed away at the age of 90 in 2002. We've got a couple of Hall of Famers having birthdays today. Kenny Jones, he is 78 today, a member of the Rock and Roll Hall of Fame. He played drums for both The Faces and The Who. Ron Blair, who was the bassist for Tom Petty and the Heartbreakers, he is also 78 today. Ed Begley Jr. turns 77. Looks like Mickey Rourke is 74 today. David Copperfield turns 70. From the Chucky movies, Jennifer Tilly, she is 68. Comedian Molly Shannon turns 62. Another comedian, Amy Poehler, also an actress, as you know, she is 55. And Bryson DeChambeau, the golfer, 33. He's a youngin'. There you go. Happy birthday to those folks. And again, if you're celebrating a birthday, blowing out some candles tonight, happy birthday from all of us here at Sam FM.
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0: 105.5 and 95.3 Sam FM, Kelly Clarkson. That's Walk Away. Matthew Sweet's on the other side. We've got Alice in Chains next hour. Music from Jet Clapton. We'll get to Eddie Money and so many more. Some seriously amazing music on the way for you all night long. All right. No need to go anywhere else. We've got Jay back tomorrow morning. He's going to get that Thursday moving in the right direction. He'll get you into work on time, up to date weather information. He's going to start to run down the weekend, I'm sure, so you can start making your plans. And the weekend looks pretty good. Maybe Sunday might be a little bit, we might see a little rain. But anyway, he'll update you. All right. And of course, lots of music news, entertainment news, and feel good news, not to mention all the great music he's going to have starting at 6 a.m. Join Jay live and local every weekday here on Sam. I will talk to you shortly after 3 tomorrow afternoon. You guys have a great night. Safe travels out there. And as always, keep rocking, everybody.
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